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3: Hey, welcome to it. We got a bunch of artists stopping by. The stage is open. Sam Hunt, Nate Smith, Hunter Girl will all be in to play on the show, so hang out. Also, good news on the way in our segment called Tell Me Something Good. Glad you guys are here. Let's go.

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1: Hey, it's Bobby Bones. More performances on the way from this studio right here. Nate Smith will be in to perform a big old hit. Then Hunter Girl will perform next here on The Bobby Bones Show.

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0: She's 95 years old. She lives in Kansas. She's living a good life. She plays pickleball twice a week, which is pretty crazy. Here is a clip of Lois talking about staying so active at 95 years old.
4: I'm 95, I'll be 96 in January. We always played whatever the kids wanted to do. I played basketball. I don't sit in front of the television in the daytime.
0: So, and you can hear pickleball in the background. We play a lot, and I bet you, she's 95, still playing pickleball. I bet you she's better than Eddie.
5: Oh, really?
6: I mean, sounds wow. like it.
0: In our league, he's the worst.
6: I'm the worst.
5: Okay.
0: We do rankings every week. He's the worst.
7: Yeah. Wait, I thought he wanted to have a tournament because he was like second best.
6: That's because I want you guys to play so I can beat one
0: yeah,
6: of you
0: he
6: guys.
0: Wants to beat somebody.
7: Oh. Right, right.
0: But in our league,
6: I can't beat you
0: if
6: guys.
0: If we had Lois come in, she's 95. I think she'd take Eddie.
5: Oh my gosh, if we could arrange this, that would be amazing.
6: No, she would murder me, guys.
0: Big shout out to Lois for being 95 and active and awesome. That is what it's all about.

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1: Hey, it's Bobby Bones. 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

0: number one for New Country. We're 102.1 WDRM. Apparently, Gen Z spends significantly less time outside than Gen X. And that's all screens, right?
1: Sure.
0: I don't spend as much time outside.
1: Are you? What are you?
2: Millennial.
0: No, I'm just saying because of screens.
1: Yeah.
0: I love screens. It's my favorite.
1: Am I an Xer?
0: Yeah.
1: I'm a Gen X?
0: Yeah, I am too. It just depends on what thing you look at. Yeah. So I would be like an old millennial or a young Gen X because I was born in 1980.
1: You're right on
0: that. And
1: the
0: some
1: cusp.
0: Of them are 80, some of them are 81. It doesn't matter. I'd rather be Gen X, honestly, because of the association with millennials. But yeah.
2: Oh, yeah, you're on the line.
0: I love screens.
1: You do?
0: It's my favorite thing. The world is at your fingertips. I was watching Bo Burnham talk about how every night we all decide we have the knowledge of the world at our fingertips. Do we keep learning from it or go to bed?
1: Oh, that's an easy decision.
2: Go to bed.
0: Oh, I struggle going to bed. I don't sleep well, but it's different than going to bed. Like, if I get on something and I want to learn about it more, I'm watching videos, I'm like, I can't go to sleep. I'm fighting. I'm holding my eyes open. Like, that's me.
1: Mine's always like, I don't care that much. I'm going to bed.
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3: 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I watched Terry get a $100 tip to sing Any More by Travis Tritt. And at first, he was like, man, I don't know that song. And a guy gave him $100. 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
1: 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It's a dream come true to have my song on the radio. It's still crazy to say. Here's my song, Boston. On a

0: Hey guys, it's I Heart Country on The Verge artist Stella Lefty. And that was my song, Boston.
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1: Bobby Bones Show. Let's go. There was a story, a guy's accused of carjacking a pair of nuns as they were leaving mass.
2: That's a one-way ticket.
1: It happened last month in St. Louis. Shout out. When Jordan Grundy allegedly held up the women of God with a toy gun and forced them out of their car.
2: Okay, but as soon as you see the nun outfits.
1: I think he knew.
3: But knew what? Like, do nuns carry around a lot of... I feel like they live a simple life and they don't have to pay for much because
1: they were in their car. He wanted the car.
2: He
3: wanted the car. But I thought he was like robbing them for, give me what's in your bag. And I'm like,
0: give me that hood.
2: Give me that rosary.
3: That rosary, yes. Like, they have 24 karat gold rosary.
1: The Wisconsin man was already in jail when he was hit with the additional charges. He crashed the car.
3: Ugh.
2: Dummy.
1: So that one, I thought, that guy sucks. Like, you're going to carjack somebody, you suck. You're going to carjack nuns, that's double suck.
3: But he's probably thinking, like, they're not going to harm him, you know? Like, they're probably not armed.
1: Oh, yeah, for sure. That's the safest carjacking ever. They probably are like, oh, you would like the car? Why don't you just have it? Hey, no need to do that. This is now your car, my son.
3: Yeah,
1: and he crashes into a pole.
3: We turn the other cheek.
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8: 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Boston is a song I wrote when I was waiting on a guy who was picking me up. I couldn't stop thinking about him, and this is what I was feeling while I was waiting for him. Here's my song, Boston. On a train.

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0: She's 95 years old. She lives in Kansas. She's living a good life. She plays pickleball twice a week, which is pretty crazy. Here is a clip of Lois talking about staying so active at 95 years old.
4: I'm 95. I'll be 96 in January. We always played whatever the kids wanted to do. I've played basketball. I don't sit in front of the television in the daytime.
0: So, and you can hear pickleball in the background. We play a lot, and I bet you she's 95, still playing pickleball. I bet you she's better than Eddie.
5: Oh, really?
6: I mean, sounds wow. like it.
0: In our league, he's the worst.
6: I'm the worst.
5: Okay.
0: We do rankings every week. He's the worst.
7: Wait, I thought he wanted to have a tournament because he was like second best.
6: That's because I want you guys to play so I can beat one
0: of
6: you.
0: Yeah, he wants to beat somebody.
7: Oh. Right.
0: But in our league,
6: I can't beat you.
0: If
6: guys.
0: We had Lois come in, she's 95. I think she'd take Eddie.
5: Oh my gosh, if we could arrange this, that would be amazing.
6: No, she would murder me, guys.
0: Big shout out to Lois for being 95 and active and awesome. That is what it's all about.

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1: 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That's what we're all about. Thanks for staying up here on After Midnight with Granger Smith.

1021 WDRM. So I got a topic I want to discuss next hour. What was your favorite summer vacation growing up? You got a good memory? Let us know. 866-607-8383. 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
1: Good evening, Rick. This is John from Waco. We're doing construction tonight. Oh, it's nice and cool, and we love listening to y'all's music while we're working. Y'all have a good night.
0: That's the only time to do work these days in Texas, isn't it? 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

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Okay, we're going to talk about this in two songs. 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
1: We know the night shift isn't easy. That's why we're bringing the music and the meaning. Granger's with you all night with songs, stories, and conversations that keep it real. 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

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You're up all night here on After Midnight with Granger Smith.

Number one for New Country, 102.1 WDRM. You're ready for another history lesson? Well, we welcomed a new state into the Union on this day, and subsequently, baked potatoes became popular. I'll share what went down on this day in history, plus some other things in two songs.

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102.1 WDRM, number one for New Country. I brought this up last hour, and I still want to hear from you. Maybe you got a good story for me. What was your favorite summer vacation as a kid? 866-607-8383.

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1: 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I'm a delivery driver working at night. The best show after midnight.
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6: Hour number four, After Midnight, Friday edition, third shift crew, getting us ready for the weekend. Thank you for being with us. Thank you for keeping America rolling 24-7, closing out the work week right here at After Midnight. I'm Granger Smith, your host. Got this question. What was your favorite game to play outside as a kid? Favorite outside game as a kid? You got a story, let me know. 866-607-8383. Earl Dibbles Jr. is coming in here with a dumb criminal story, too. And all this with a good playlist of country music for you. It's hour number four. It begins right now.

1021 WDRM. Okay, topic of the hour. What was your favorite game playing outside as a kid? We'll talk about this in two songs. Think about it. 866-607-8383.

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1: 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Not everyone sleeps at night. Some of us think, some of us drive, some of us pray. Granger's with you through it all. Thanks for being a part of the After Midnight family.

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All right, let's go back to this conversation. What was your favorite game to play outside as a kid? I want to hear from you on this. I'll put you on the air. 866-607-8383.

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1: 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You're great. 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
1: Hey, what's up, Grangers? This is Nick calling in from Mishawaka, Indiana. Just wanted to say thanks for keeping us company overnight.
0: You are sure welcome, Nick. 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
7: 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I'm Granger Smith, your host. Thank you for making this America's favorite radio program. 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All of this here on this final hour of Friday's edition. 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
1: You're ready for another history lesson? Well, we welcomed a new state into the Union on this day, and subsequently, baked potatoes became popular. I'll share what went down on this day in history, plus some other things in two songs.

0: talking about history, and he's even got the diploma to prove it. It's time for This Day in History on After Midnight with Granger Smith.
1: On this day, July the 3rd, 1863, Battle of Gettysburg, the largest battle ever fought on the American continent, ended in a major victory for the Union during the U.S. Civil War. 1890, Idaho became the 43rd state. 1928, John Logie Baird demonstrates the very first colored television transmission in London. 1971, Jim Morrison died of heart failure in a bathtub in Paris. 1980, the film Honeysuckle Rose, starring Willie Nelson, premiered in Austin, Texas. 2018, Cardi B became the first female rapper to get two number one U.S. Billboard hits. 2021, Blake Shelton married Gwen Stefani. Some famous birthdays include actor Tom Cruise, country singer Elle King, and actress Olivia Munn. Those are just a few things that went down on this day in history.
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1: 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I'm driving. Keep up the good work. 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
1: We've got someone who stays connected to Nashville just for you. Her name is Ann Hudson. Ann, what do you got coming up in Nashville news?
2: Oh my gosh, Granger. If you haven't seen these headlines yet, Lauren Elena completely caught Darius Rucker off guard in the middle of a duet. And we'll tell you why. A Johnny Cash classic suddenly turned into Baby Got Back. Coming up in your Nashville news next.

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1: Whether you're on the road, on the job, or you just can't sleep, Granger Smith is right here with you. Thanks for being a part

0: Here's what's new in Nashville. Here's Ann Hudson.
1: Oh, this is funny. Lauren Elena is keeping fans on their toes while she was performing the Johnny and June Cash classic called Jackson with Darius Rucker on stage. She suddenly switched things up by launching into Sir Mix-a-Lot's Baby Got Back. Oh my God, the crowd went crazy. They loved it. And Darius looked like he was just having as much fun. You can watch the video at aftermidnight.com. Well, do you have any big 4th of July plans? I know our country stars are busy. Keith Urban is going to be headlining America's biggest July 4th celebration in Houston. It's Freedom Over Texas, all part of America's 250th birthday celebration. Willie Nelson's 4th of July picnic, that's going to be happening at the Circuit of the Americas in Austin. So several different things happening there, and I hope you have a fantastic 4th of July.
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91 WDRM. I know this is going to be really shocking to you, but it's going to be another extremely hot day outside. Okay, we've been having this, what, for a week and a half now. It's going to be hot out there. They're saying the high 96 degrees, which means the feels like temperature. I don't even want to know what it's going to be like. Make sure you're taking breaks. I know we're all excited for the 4th of July weekend, but let's not get dehydrated.

0: 1021 WDRM. I'm Blair Davis in the Senior Law Studio with you this morning. Happy Friday. Hope you are getting ready to have an amazing holiday weekend with your family and your friends. I saw something, I guess it was a couple of days ago, and I've been meaning to bring this up, but where America 250 is planning to bury a national time capsule in Philadelphia tomorrow to remain sealed until 2276, so 250 more years. It's going to include letters, artifacts, and items representing the United States at its 250th anniversary, which I think is really cool. It made me start thinking, I'm pretty sure at Woodmead Elementary School in Decatur, when I was a kid there, that we buried a time capsule. I am almost certain that we did. I don't know if it was ever dug up or not. If somebody went to Woodmead Elementary School with me, please, like, are y'all remembering this too? And then it made me start thinking, if I was to bury a time capsule, what would I put in there? And when would I want it to be opened? Let's start with that. What would you put in a time capsule if you were burying one this weekend?
1: Hey, it's America's 250th, but you deserve some presents too. 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It's a celebration thing. Sign up today at

0: 1021 WDRM. I'm Blair Davis. Happy Friday to you. Hope you're having a great start to your day. And as always, thank you for spending part of your day with me. A couple of minutes ago, I mentioned that our friends, the Rocket City Trash Pandas, are getting ready to host an inaugural event. And I'm so excited about this. Taste of Town Madison at Toyota Field. So the date, of course, you need to go ahead and put it on your calendar. September 24th. It's going to be from 6 until 9. They are going to have sample offerings from over 25 Madison restaurants, and it's going to benefit the Madison Visionary Partners and the Miracle League. 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

0: DRM. I'm Blair Davis. Hope you're having a great day so far and hope you're getting ready for an even better weekend. Now, was it yesterday or the day before? All my days are running together right now, but I was telling you about the Little League team out of Athens that is getting ready to head to Baton Rouge for the World Series, which I just think is so cool. You all know I love when tiny humans get to just have those really cool experiences, and this is definitely going to be one of those for this team. I was so excited because I asked y'all, hey, if y'all know somebody linked to this team, get them in touch with me. I want to stay on top of their journey. I want to see what we can do to help make sure this experience is great for them, and you all did. I had so many people reach out, even the coach Joseph Hicks. He reached out and we've been talking on Facebook and he's been sharing, you know, what needs to happen, I guess I should say, over the next week or so, because these games actually kick off next weekend in Baton Rouge. So they're in the process of, you know, doing some fundraising and things like that. And we got to step up and show out. This is what we do. Friends of the show, this is what we do. So I have posted their GoFundMe over on my Facebook page. If you can, please donate, help get these kids down there to have what I know is going to be once-in-a-lifetime opportunities for them. This is going to be great. Can't wait to cheer them on. And again, thank you to everybody that got me in touch with people associated with the team.
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I promise I did not pick going from Riley Green to Megan Maroney. I would not be that messy. I would not do it. Although I am sitting over here kind of laughing. Here she is now. Beautiful things.

102.1 WDRM. I actually just saw where Chris Young is set to play a free show for troops and their families at an Army base in Hawaii tomorrow. One of the many reasons I love that guy.

0: 101 WDRM. I'm Blair Davis. One thing about me, you know, I'm going to be honest. I don't know a whole lot about soccer, but the World Cup has me invested. I still don't know the rules of the game. I was watching the game the other night and my husband's like, that wasn't offsides. I'm like, I wouldn't know what offsides in soccer looked like if it hit me in the face. But I love being able to cheer on Team USA, and we made it to the next round. 16 of us are left. We are going to be playing Monday night at 7 p.m. against Belgium in Seattle. So another night I'm going to have to stay up past my bedtime, because I'm telling you, I'm invested now. I don't know what it looks like for us. Again, this isn't something that I'm used to following, but I do know that I'm going to be cheering us on, and I do know that I'm going to try to figure out where all the watch parties are so I can give you all the details come Monday.
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Our Rocket City Trash Pandas will be back at home tonight. Keep in mind, the gates will open at 5:30 with that first pitch being at 6:35.

1021 WDRM. Don't forget, if you're going to be outside today, you've got to take breaks. You've got to wear your sunscreen. I feel like such a mom right now. You got to wear your sunscreen. You need to take breaks. Are you drinking electrolytes? Are you doing all the things?

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1: 1021 WDRM. I'm Blair Davis in the Senior Law Studio with you today. Happy Friday and happy early 4th of July to you and your family. I really do hope you guys have a great weekend, a fun planned. This is always just one of those weekends that, I don't know, it just... You take a minute to be proud that you're American. You take a minute to just soak in the extra family time and things like that. And I think that's why I've always loved this weekend. If you're going to be around the house and you're like, okay, like what's on TV that's, you know, 4th of July festive? Well, I wanted to remind you that the Nashville 4th of July show is actually going to be live on TV. I knew it was going on. I knew some friends of mine that were going up for it, but I guess I totally forgot that it was going to be on TV. So you don't have to drive up to Nashville to experience it. It's going to be on ABC and ABC News Live starting at 7 p.m. tomorrow night until 10. So you can have that in the background while you're getting ready to do your own fireworks show or whatever it is you're doing at home. But just wanted to remind you that, yeah, you can catch that.
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101 WDRM. Did anybody get any of her jewelry line that I told you about yesterday? She sent out a text and she's like, hey, by the way, I created jewelry too. It's like, you created perfume. Now we got jewelry. What's next, Ella?

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From the Polaris Studio, this is Huntsville and the Tennessee Valley's number one for new country.

1021 WDRM. My algorithm is really testing me this morning on all my social media platforms because somehow all these random people, these strangers I've never met before, their pictures of seeing Kenny out of the sphere are popping up. And I'm like, how much trouble would I be in with my husband if I booked another trip? Really, what can he do?

0: 1021 WDRM, I'm Blair Davis. There are so many events happening over the next few days, and it just puts a smile on my face because, again, I just feel like 4th of July weekend is about coming together with your family and friends and being proud of where we live, being proud to be American. One of those events is actually happening in downtown Huntsville. It's the one that me and my family are going to head out for, but it's really cool. They're going to have a vendor market set up with food trucks because one thing about us in North Alabama, in the Tennessee Valley, we love a food truck. They're going to have live music. They are going to, of course, end the night with fireworks. But I think the really cool part about this is the fireworks are actually going to be choreographed to the Huntsville Concert Band, which I just think adds a really cool element to it. And so really anywhere in downtown Huntsville, you'll be able to see these. I think a majority of the setup, it's going to be in the Big Spring Park area. Oh, and I forgot to mention, the part that I'm like most excited about, there is actually going to be an American Eras parade that starts at 5 o'clock through downtown too. So make sure you get there early. It's going to be a lot of fun. Everybody's going to be out. We're all going to be in a good mood and just have a fantastic time in downtown Huntsville.
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0: 1021 WDRM. I'm Blair Davis. Hope you're having a great Friday so far. And as always, thank you for spending part of your day with me. I mentioned it earlier in the show. Of course, we're all excited that Team USA is going to be playing Monday night. It is going to be a very good game. And you're probably thinking, Blair, how do you know that? Well, we have a resident World Cup expert. His name is Craig Maples. And I ask him every time there's a game during the World Cup, I'm like, give me an update and tell me what I need to know, because I want to be as patriotic and pull for Team USA as much as possible, but I know nothing. So I texted our World Cup expert, and he told me that it's going to be a very good game. He, in fact, I'm pulling up the exact text that he sent. He said, 1-1 draw, USA is going to win in penalties. If he gets this right, well, then we'll check in with him ahead of the next game. But Monday night, 7 o'clock. And I promised you that I would be gathering details on all of the watch parties that are going to be happening. And I did just speak to the team over at the VBC. They are going to have another watch party in Mars Music Hall. And so I will get all those details for you, but wanted to go ahead and let you know it is going to happen at Mars Music Hall on Monday night. And we'll be getting the details together for you and get them to you as soon as possible.
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1: 1021 WDRM. I just saw some content creator. I cannot remember her name, but she posted. She said, have you seen the new Stanley Wildflower and Daisy tumblers? No, I haven't seen them, but now I have because you posted them. And

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0: 1021 WDRM, I'm Blair Davis. I know a lot of people are probably getting ready to travel this weekend, so this little reminder to you may come a little late for this weekend, but hey, any future travel, I think you need to know this. According to some new reports and things like that, TSA is starting to really crack down on the size of carry-on bags. I don't know about you, but I've always probably stretched the limits a little bit. You know, I buy the carry-on bag that expands, and I try every single time to, you know, close that expansion up on the carry-on bags, but it just never works out. But, you know, it's fine. It's always under the 50-pound limit. Well, it's been fine up until now. They are saying that a lot of different checkpoints across the country now have this new 3D scanner system that is going to be measuring those bags. You know, we're supposed to be within a certain size too, not just the weight limit. And yeah, this could really catch us. So if you're like me and you've been one of those people that's really tried to beat the system when it comes to the carry-on bags, we might be getting caught next time.
1: Hey guys, it's I Heart Country, On the Verge artist Stella Lefty. Boston is a song I wrote when I was waiting on a guy who was picking me up. I couldn't stop thinking about him, and this is what I was feeling while I was waiting for him. Here's my song, Boston. On a train.

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I just saw someone say you should really set your AC to 78 degrees during this heat wave. How about no?

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DRM. I gave you an update earlier in the show on the Little League team out in Athens that's getting ready to head to Baton Rouge for the World Series. But just in case you missed it, I'll give it to you again coming up after Parmalee.

102.1 WDRM. I just saw where they said that Alabama's most popular food for the 4th of July is grilled corn. And don't get me wrong, your girl likes some grilled corn. But then I was scrolling down, I saw Indiana's was buffalo chicken dip. And, you know, Maryland's was deviled eggs. And I'm like, we just got grilled corn? New truck, big

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I am so jealous of babies that are going to be born, well, now through the end of the year, because they're getting something that we will never have. I'll explain more coming up next.

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101WDRM. I definitely like to see all the funny stuff that comes out on social media like everybody else. But every day there's a winner, right? Today's winner is this person. Do not know who this person is. They said, so people can climb to the absolute top of the Empire State Building, but I can't get in Costco without a membership card. We are not a serious planet. You win today.

0: WDRM. I'm Blair Davis. Hope you're having a great day so far. And as always, thank you for spending part of your day with me. I mentioned a couple of minutes ago that there is an Alabama man who has gone viral. He's made national news, and it's because of his lawn mowing skills. So what it is his name is Ron Burkett, and he's done this before. He has created the most beautiful, impressive lawn art I have ever seen in honor of America's upcoming 250th birthday. He has taken his mower and created a massive eagle, 52 feet from wingtip to wingtip and 22 feet tall. It is unreal. He's actually gone viral before because he's the same guy who did some pressure washing art, a Statue of Liberty in his driveway. And it's actually still visible today, even though that was a year ago. So I just think it's really cool. You know, an amazing man who is just taking the time to celebrate America in a way that he loves and in a creative way too. And he's making Alabama look pretty good too.
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Ladies, if you're just, you know, itching to start a fight, has your husband or your boyfriend, fiance, whatever, has he asked you to be his firework yet ahead of 4th of July weekend? Because if not, that is just unacceptable. I'm going to go start a fight with my husband. You should too. That's

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91 WDRM. Will it be today? Will it be tomorrow? Will it be a totally different day? Nobody knows yet when Taylor Swift and Travis Kelce are getting married, but I got a feeling. I'm going to go with it's happening tonight.

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Don't forget, Huntsville is getting their own version of Monopoly, and we think WDRM needs to be a part of it. Go over to my Facebook page. There's an email address posted. We need you to email them and say, yeah, we want WDRM to

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in the Tennessee Valley. Of course, I got the music ready for you this hour. Rascal Flatts and Josh Ross coming up in just a few minutes. And we got to talk once again about that couple that climbed all the way to the top of the Empire State Building. Something they did before they

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1: 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I'm Johnny Wild, one of the Ella fellas that used this song to go viral. I had about 500,000 views. And then yesterday I posted one with Ella's song, Be Her. It's pretty good. It's doing great. At Johnny Wild Radio. Give it a like.

0: 1021 WDRM. Yeah, do it already. Put a drink in my hand. That is the Chief, Eric Church. I'm Johnny Wild. By the way, Eric Church, still on the road. And boy, when he hits places like Red Rocks in Colorado, I mean, he really hits them. Three shows in a row. They sell out just like that. All right, what do you want to hear? Hit me up on that free iHeartRadio app. Thomas Shred on the way, Morgan Wallen, and a great throwback from Rodney Adkins. Stephanie, thanks for the request.
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1021 WDRM, Huntsville's number one for new country. Well, I mentioned this yesterday that Kenny Chesney still has a handful of shows at the Sphere in Vegas, which I would die to go see. But they had originally scheduled shows on July 3rd and 4th. And then Kenny said, well, that's time for friends and family. So they canceled them and offered refunds. And I'm thinking, all right, well, I get that part. But who didn't look at the calendar to begin with?

miles on it. Huntsville's number one for new country, 102.1 WDRM. Yeah, get those windows down. Let's put some miles on it this weekend. But be safe and have fun doing it. Remember, you can take us anywhere on that free iHeartRadio app.

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I'm Johnny Wilde, and we're always just a tap away when you set us as your number one preset on the free iHeart app. We are 1021 WDRM.

1021 WDRM, Huntsville's number one for new country. Yeah, here we are, living in God's country. Happy birthday, America. You know, our 250K USA giveaway wraps up this afternoon after 5 o'clock. Good news is we have a keyword coming up here in about a half hour or so, right after 2 o'clock. Stay here.

Huntsville's number one for new country, 102.1 WDRM. Hey there, it is Johnny Wilde. Thank you so much for listening and making us a part of your day.

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Nashville's number one for new country, 102.1 WDRM. It's Johnny. Earlier, I told you about how bad hot dogs are for us. And then there's this TikTok challenge that two women tried to see how many Chicken McNuggets they could down. After 15 minutes, the struggle was real. And the chicken had become like chicken-flavored yoga mats, according to one of them. Well, don't they taste like that most of the time? Anyway, one of the gals ate 81 McNuggets. 81? Whoa. If you eat that many McNuggets, I did the math. 3,500 calories and 7,300 milligrams of sodium. If you don't know this, that's terrible.

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Two chances left to score $2,500 in our 250K USA giveaway. Keyword happens at 2 o'clock.

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0: 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America. 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Enter it now. From the Polaris Studio, this is Huntsville in the Tennessee Valley's number one for new country.

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Looking forward to the Drew Baldridge concert at Workplay in Birmingham, August 13th. 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

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It's Johnny Wild. 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

Nashville's number one for new country, 102.1 WDRM. Okay, tomorrow for the 4th of July, starting at 10 a.m., you're going to hear from so many of your favorite country stars as to what 4th of July means to them and how they celebrated growing up. Have us on all day tomorrow to hear that.

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Since the kids lost their minds and the yard work never seems to end. 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
1: All right, it's the Kickstart call. First call of the day. And let's go to line one. Who is this?
2: Hi, it's Stephanie.
0: Stephanie is hanging with us. Steph, how's your day? 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
2: Well, I took a screenshot of somebody else's Instagram story for personal reasons and then immediately panicked about who might see it.
1: Oh.
0: Can you see if people screenshot stories?
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0: Oh, gosh.
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2: So after a career spanning over 30 years, Red Akins finally got the call. Yeah, he was performing at the Grand Ole Opry over the weekend when John Party surprised everyone by coming out and taking the mic after explaining to the crowd, you know, the connection that he and Akins had. He revealed that Red is the real reason for his visit. He said, "You've always been family to me, but I'm here to invite you to be a part of a different family. I'm here to invite you to be a member of the Grand Ole Opry." They hugged on stage. His whole family came out, including Thomas Rhett. He was there. But the video is all over social media, including the Grand Ole Opry's YouTube. Go check it out. All right, next, the UK welcomed Garth Brooks back in a big way over the weekend. In his first performance in Britain in 30 years, Garth took over BST Hyde Park in London, and in doing so, set a new venue record. Also there with him, Zach Brown Band, Ashton McBride, and others. Garth brought in a record of 69,999 paying fans. And in other Garth news, a countdown clock has appeared on garthbrooks.com with a message that says the future is about to become history. And it looks like he plans to make that announcement July 7th at 7 a.m. Central Time. And last, Luke Combs came away from his guest appearance at the Alan Jackson's final concert with a pretty awesome souvenir. On Instagram, he posted a carousel of pictures from the evening, including one memento suitable for framing. It was Alan's set list from the stage, personally autographed to Luke. How cool is that? Check it out on his Instagram. That's your iHeartCountry Roundup with Tay.

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1: And we got a special guest. Josh Ross is hanging out with us. Hey, congrats on your latest number one song, man. You're to a point where everybody is starting to recognize the music, but might not necessarily recognize your face in public yet. Is that a good thing or a bad thing?
2: Oh, I love when that happens.
0: All right, can you physically see the reaction of, like, when you hit a song that has radio or streaming success, are you able to point those people out that all of a sudden go,
2: oh, yeah.
0: It's that guy.
2: Yeah. Oh, yeah, totally. Actually, that, like, happened not even long ago. We were going to a show, actually, in Canada. We were at the airport, and an old song called Ain't Doing Jack came on in the airport. And I'm sitting at the Acme eating breakfast, and this like lady, I like looked across, and she's like, she's doing like the, and as my song's playing, it was like the most weird thing ever. But so yeah, so cool. And I think that's the interesting but also challenging part as a new artist. It's like, how do you connect the face to the songs? And then other people have it the other way. You know, they have such a strong social media presence and all that, and like people know the face, but they don't know the music. So I think it's, again, finding a balance of that, and it's been really fun for me, especially the last 2 years. I mean, Single Again was my first number one last year around this time, and hopefully we're

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1: 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It'll be like you were there. We'll tell that story coming up in just a minute.

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1: All right, so this past weekend, if you don't know, Alan Jackson had his final show in Nashville. It was huge. And if you weren't able to be there, we got some good news for you. It's actually going to be released as a live album, which you can actually pre-order it now. And according to the website, you'll get it on December 31st. But before that, it's going to be aired on NBC as well.
0: That's so cool.

The devil went down to Georgia. He was looking for a soul to steal. He was in a bind because he was way behind and he was willing to make a deal. When he came across this young man sawing on a fiddle and playing it hot, and the devil jumped up on a hickory stump and said, "Boy, let me tell you what. I guess you didn't know it, but I'm a fiddle player too. And if you'd care to take a dare, I'll make a bet with you. Now you play pretty good fiddle, boy, but give the devil his due. I bet a fiddle of gold against your soul, 'cause I think I'm better than you."

The devil bowed his head because he knew that he'd been beat. And he laid that golden fiddle on the ground at Johnny's feet. Johnny said, "Devil, just come on back if you ever want to try again. I done told you once, you son of a bitch, I'm the

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1: Got Josh Ross in studio. Shoot a question through our Instagram at Wayne D&T.
2: And recently you performed at CMA Fest. You were just at the Ryman. What are some of the moments where you kind of stand back and you're like, wow, we're really doing this. We're here.
3: Yeah, I mean, every time, like when people just show up for CMA Fest stuff that's there and they're just, I'm like, and then my own headline stuff. This sounds really ridiculous when I say this, but I'm always like, even before I go on stage and it's my own show and I know we sold all the tickets or sold out, I'll be like to my tour manager, I'll be like, how's it look out there? He's like, dude, it's full. You're good. But I'm still like, who would spend money to come see me, if that makes sense? And that's just like, I don't know. I went to a lot of concerts kind of as a kid and never really had a lot of money to go to concerts, if that made sense. So I never really spent money on like somebody I idolized or loved or their lyrics impacted me, but I listened. So I think it's just a different concept for me that like people want to come see me and I'm so grateful. And it's, I think that's what makes me just like enjoy it so much more is like, I know people have spent hard earned money and, yeah, it's really wild.
0: That's awesome, man. Plus you put it on a fun show. New artist Josh Ross hanging out with Wayne D&T.

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0: 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Just enter this nationwide keyword on our website. Birthday. That's birthday. Enter it now. From the Polaris Studio, this is Huntsville in the Tennessee Valley's number one for new country. And

0: say so. 1021 WDRM.
1: And Josh Ross is our guest. He's a newer artist. Obviously, you've only had two songs on the radio, but they both went number one. What's a song right now that you're proud of that belongs to you?
2: I still look back to the Later Tonight record. I had a song called Get Scared, Getting Sober on there that I really, really love. And the concept's interesting in the sense that I wrote it that it's not that I'm worried about being sober. It's that, like, who I am when I'm sober is actually who I'm scared of. And it's been interesting to see the perspective that other people take on that song, like just making it relatable to them. And yeah, I ended the record with that song. I felt like that was closing a chapter in my life at that time. And I feel like now with the music we're releasing, it really is this next, like, I've started to hone in on really who I am, and sonically too, and lyrically. And but yeah, really proud of that song. I mean, obviously you're going to say the songs like Single Again, Hate How You Look and stuff that really has opened the doors for me. And but those are the ones like Scared Against Over, like they're more emotional. I think that's who I am at my core. And yeah, being able to release those is really cool.
1: It's massively cool, man. You've had an awesome start to your career. Josh Ross hanging with Wayne D and Tay.
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1: And every now and again, I think she only does this because she's in a bad mood and wants to get back at me for something. Because
2: no,
1: Tay's got trivia on the mind. When it comes to the 4th of July being tomorrow, we're doing some patriotic trivia.
2: Yes.
1: A little red, white, and you versus me.
2: Yeah.

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1: And I know it's Friday. You're excited for the weekend. But let's bring some happiness your way.
2: Yeah, have your In the Feels story coming up.
1: A little dose of positivity in less than 15 minutes.

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2: Need a reason to smile? 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
3: So a dad made good on his promise to walk his daughter down the aisle despite having a heart attack just days before she tied the knot. He had a successful quadruple bypass surgery and was recovering in the ICU, so he couldn't exactly travel to the wedding. So caregivers at the hospital worked quickly to put a small wedding ceremony together at the hospital so that he could be a part of it on his daughter's big day, and he got to walk her down the aisle. It was so sweet. Videos are trending all over social media right now. It's just adorable. That's your In the Feels.

0: 1021 WDRM. Follow us on socials. We're at WDRM Radio. And with it being the 4th of July, celebrating America 250, we're doing a little trivia. So I'm going to ask Tay questions later. But right now, she's grilling me. How many questions are we doing each?
1: Okay, I was going to do four, but the first one is way too easy. Yeah, let's do three.
0: Okay, yeah. Go ahead.
1: Okay, so who was the principal author of the Declaration of Independence?
0: Thomas Jefferson.
1: Yes.
0: Let's go.
1: Yeah, good job.
0: Hey, and the crowd goes wild.
1: A little applause for you. Okay, next, how many total delegates signed the Declaration of Independence?
0: 256.
1: No.
0: Oh, God.
1: Wait, why 256?
0: I don't know. It just felt right. How many?
1: Only 56.
0: No, I meant.
1: Yeah.
0: But they were in two rooms.
1: No.
0: Okay, that's not going to work. All right.
1: All right, last one. Which three U.S. presidents died on 4th of July?
0: Oh, gosh.
1: Three of them?
0: Herbert Hoover.
1: Huh?
0: Herbert Hoover?
1: No.
0: Okay. Theodore Roosevelt?
1: No.
0: Woodrow Wilson?
1: No. Wrong.
0: Abraham Lincoln?
1: Wrong, no.
0: George Washington?
1: Oh, my gosh. How long are we going to go? No. John Adams, Thomas Jefferson, and James Monroe. Sorry.
0: Well, then, I guess I suck at this. I can't get half of the 256. Oh, it's fine.
1: No.
0: We got more questions. Oh, hopefully you did better than me. We'll ask Tay three questions, see if she's more American than me. Oh, Am I getting deported after this? That's coming up in a few.
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1: And usually our friends in Florida are victims of dumb criminal stories. Well, this has to do with awful driver stories. A change had to be made in a certain Florida roadway, and it's the only way it exists in the country is in Florida. This is crazy.
2: Weird.
1: I'll tell you more on that coming up in a few minutes.

0: 1021 WDRM.
1: And there is a Florida neighborhood that has ruined it for everybody. Tay, do you know how roundabouts work when you're driving?
2: Yes.
1: Yeah. You yield.
2: Yes.
1: You find room and you just go.
2: Right. Yeah.
1: Well, they operate it so poorly in this South Florida community that the entire state is looking to install stop signs at roundabouts instead of yield signs.
2: Oh, my gosh.
1: This Florida community has already gotten approved by the city, so they're already going to do it, and it's something that the entire state might adopt.
2: How about you just learn how to drive?
1: That's fine.
2: When you get your license.
1: That's coming from you, huh?
2: Yeah. I grew up with roundabouts. Like, I had to know. I remember in my driving test, I had to know how to do a roundabout.
1: That's wild.
2: Yeah.
1: See, I kill roundabouts, but I'm great at driving,
2: like,
1: so... In a good way.
2: Oh. I don't-

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1: I'm back at it with some red, white, and blue trivia. Celebrating America 250. Wayne D. Tay on Instagram. Tay's up. I went one for three on my questions.
2: I'm going to go zero.
1: Here we go. Okay. Question one. What do the 13 stripes on the American flag represent?
2: Oh, the 13 colonies.
1: Wow.
2: Yeah.
1: With confidence.
2: That one, I know.
1: OG,
2: yeah, that one I
1: 13
2: know.
1: Colonies. Yeah. I dig that. I'm very proud of you.
2: Thank you.
1: Who is often credited with sewing together the first American flag?
2: Sewing?
1: Yep.
2: It's a woman.
1: Yep. Because that's lady work.
2: Stop.
1: Just kidding.
2: I don't know.
1: Betsy Ross.
2: Oh my gosh. I was going to say, okay.
1: Lastly.
2: I don't know why I was going to say Sarah Johnson.
1: I don't know if the Johnsons were around back then. Yeah. In which city calls home to the Liberty Bell? Where does the Liberty Bell call home?
2: The bell? The big bell.
1: Yeah.
2: The big one.
1: With the crack in it.
2: Oh, not New York. What is it? It's the other Philly?
1: Philadelphia. Look at you.
2: Yeah.
1: Let's go.
2: Yay.
1: Tay goes two for one,
2: I'm smart.
1: And I lose.
2: Sorry for you.
1: Did you say I'm smart with a question mark at the end?

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1: Portions of the following program were pre-recorded.
0: Welcome to the show. Blake Shelton stopping by the studio. We'll talk about his mullet, why his mom put him in pageants, what it's like getting famous. Blake Shelton coming by, and good news on the way, and tell me something good. All right, big show. Let's go.